0: 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As good Catholics, we had four children fast. They all work in the firm today, our family protecting yours. I'm John Morgan of Morgan & Morgan, but our greatest gift was years away, grandchildren. Today we have six and counting. It's the greatest joy that we have ever experienced. I think about them all day long. Our family promises to protect your family should you need us. 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God's final gift to us. Morgan & Morgan. 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
1: If you have been in a car accident in the past and have settled your case, I may have some good news. 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